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2: ้ To me I think it's over I don't want to deal with them anymore they're scum You know what scum is They're scum they're sick people They're led by sick people and they're vicious violent people and if they had a nuclear weapon they'd use it

Then join us Saturday nights for your chance to be one of more than 170 Easy Play winners. Or drive home in one of our four iconic G-Wagons. Your summer of winning is here at Pechanga Resort Casino. Visit Pechanga.com for full details.